So I'm just lying here on the ground, drinking beer and breaking down. 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
1: I fall from grace, but I don't fall. I am space. We are space, time, and grace, baby.

0: Yeah, I'm gonna just have somebody play bass, just like some hard shit, and then we just gonna rock this shit. Cause I never let go. Turn some water to snow. I go, oh, no.
1: Ice cold.
0: This is fucking ice cold. You know,
1: I
0: know.
1: I like that. Turn some water to snow. Cause I'm fucking ice cold. But
0: just
1: some water to snow, cause
0: this
1: soul is ice cold.
0: Oh. Cause this soul is ice cold. Turn your ass into stone. If you're not in the dome, no.
1: You know, look me in my eyes and turn your ass into stone. Yeah.
0: Cause the water to snow, cause this soul is ice cold. Turn your ass into stone.

0: motherfucker stink, he bad, but he ain't. So he can eat motherfucking out of, cause my little bro Alex, he'll fuck him up, won't you, Alex?
1: No, ball-headed, doo-doo.
0: He will, won't you? Don't pay no attention to him, cause he stink like them anyway. You know my little brother Alex, my little brother Dino, he'll beat him up.

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Where we at? Where we at? Where we at? Where we at? 7-6 drugs on. Nigga, no mask or gloves on. Even before this corona shit, I wasn't fucking with

Anyway, me and him, we're from different ancient tribes. Now, we're both almost extinct. But sometimes, I gotta stick with the ancient ways. Old school ways.

0: 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But sometimes,
1: Mario,
0: you gotta stick with the ancient ways.
1: Mario, Mario.

0: 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What life is all about. And hoping. Yes, hoping.
1: All right, all right.
0: They'll have just.

0: Turn it up. Straight. 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
1: So this is what they meant by soul. So this is what they meant by funky. So this is what they meant by cold. Crush, they was talking about us, son. So this is what they meant by soul. So this is what they meant by funky.

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Between dance steps and tears, should've stayed there. I'm through talking to y'all, that ain't GA thing. 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Just why they can't.

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I left Slot Coast Station, passing a skate park now, so I gotta keep booming. This line's gotta get me home, and it's not long, but the route's confusing. But my phone's dying, and I'm deep in how fleeting life is, cause I'm scared to be killed. But what kills me is I don't know what's next. And what occupies me like I'm obsessed is what is unknown like the Loch Ness. I'm stressed and I'm hurting, but I'm filling the gaps with objects. And objectively it's crazy, cause I got family living with much less, and there's lives in the streets with much less. And the streets being bombed by drones, and there's people that sell those bombshells, and they want me to give them votes. I walk to the bathroom and I see mold, walk to my kitchen and I see rain. Look at my dad's eyes and there's exhaustion. I look at my mum's eyes and I see pain. Look in the eyes of my brothers and sisters fighting a system that is insane. So I'm finding a loophole so they can gain, cause it's a game where it's die or play or stand up. And I'm a hypocrite wishing for change. Well, I'm trying to get bands up. Yeah, I've lost, but I

sound when I'm making sounds, but the truth is I wanna make it now. I've never been called up for awards, but I was on a wood breaking down. I got dreams that are bigger than me. If the game's not mine, I'ma take it out. There's things that my people need, and I feel like I'm losing time. And what I've learned is, you can have less on your plate one day, but give it a night, and you can have fuckloads. In a world where the clock don't stop and the cops are known for protecting us folk, it's not some unfortunate side effect that this system we're under is cutthroat. I can't graft till I feel I'll not choke, but persistence is all I've got. 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
0: Come and get some.

unknowing justice, walking out of an inner wild room of cells, the sharpest shit rules. Souls rules, I tried all the wild times that changed, they did raves, rapid, low down, and blasted. I still skip this expertise of hurting fields, slicky heels, mid heel, I deal still wheeling, tracker, hacker, clever, clever. No wars, never knew war at all. Walk smaller, smaller, more crawl, crawl, busted backwards, off, down, floor, pacer, waste, paper, thin, thin, skin, thin. Busted backwards, off, down, floor, pacer, waste, paper, thin, thin, skin, thin. 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You are yes man, scammer, stood to stammer, hammer. You are yes man. You are yes man, scammer, stammer, stood to hammer, holding on to you. No, you know, you know, you don't know you are at all. Never so clever, to never so clever, it's not nice to pay price, don't know. School door, wanting, pointing, worthless, worthless. And lessons learned that you have not earned. Any place, haste, the face that you don't care, cause I don't care. Don't share. Now I'm never including.

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Ixchel, the spider web that catches the dew of morning. Zui Cock, virgin fire, patroness of infants. Adziz, the master of cold. Kaku Bucket, who works in fire. Ixtub Doom, she who spits out precious stones.

0: really gave that order?
1: Answer, control. The ugly American, the instrument of control.
0: Question, if control's control is absolute, why does control need to control?

0: control needs time.
1: Question, is control controlled by its need to control?
0: Answer, yes.
1: Why does control need humans, as you call them?
0: Wait, time, a landing field. Death needs time like a junkie needs junk.
1: And what does death need time for?
0: The answer is so simple. Death needs time for what it kills to grow in, for our poop's sake.
1: Death needs time for what it kills to grow in, for our poop's sweet sake, you stupid, vulgar, greedy, ugly American death sucker. Death needs time for what it kills to grow in, for our poop's sweet sake, you stupid, vulgar, greedy, ugly American death sucker. Like this. We have a new type of rule now. Not one-man rule, a rule of aristocracy or plutocracy, but a

0: Actors that leave little room for decision. They are representatives of abstract forces who have reached power through surrender of self. The iron-willed dictator is a thing of the past. There will be no more Stalins, no more Hitlers. The rulers of this most insecure of all worlds are rulers by accident. Inept, frightened pilots of the controls of a vast machine they cannot understand, calling in experts to tell them which buttons to push.
1: Mucho Bizarre, Homeland of the Freaks.
2: Mucho Bizarre, Homeland of the Freaks.